0: You think she's the one?
1: Hmm? Yeah, I don't know, but she's different, man. She's different.
0: Shit. Difference good.

0: quand j'ai grand, plap, plap, plap, plap. Yeah, she's the one.
1: She's the one.
0: She's the one, right?
1: She's the one, man.
0: I think she is.
1: Yeah, I don't know. You said it.
0: Yeah, I know she's the one. I can tell by the way you acted. You think she's the one?
1: Nah, I think she's the one, man. I'm not sure, bro, but like, I have a feeling.
0: I got you. She's the one.
2: Gracias por estar en sintonía.
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